0: 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Yeah. And we turn it up every time.
1: Every time.
0: And we bust it up, watch it.
1: Watch it.
0: Ha!
2: Kimba, how your bad, sir?

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1: 103.9. 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tan, tan, tan, tan, tan, tan, tan, tan, tan, tan, tan, tan, tan, tan, tan, tan, tan, tan, tan, tan, tan, tan, tan, tan, tan, tan, tan, tan, tan, tan, tan, tan, tan, tan, tan, tan, tan, tan, tan, tan, 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

0: scream out a kind of rock, I never found the box. Something white, better like a radio rock. Or not, say stop your feet, hands in the air. The beat stop getting out everywhere. There's people in the park, people in the park, people in the side, people on the street with a hard talk. Let's go, man, just like I said, you gotta eat that or eat every day. Anything gets a little drunk, just move out the door. Don't let it draw your breath. I'm gonna eat, go, travel down the street. Then people in the park, people in the park, people on the side, people on the street with a hard talk. No man, cause like I said, you can eat that long meat every day. And if you get a little drunk, just move out the bummer. Don't let it draw your friends. 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
1: Escuchas Tama Estéreo, sonando 24 horas para ti, con la música siempre en primer lugar.